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0: verdadera naranja mecánica. 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En todas partes. 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
1: Maybe I'm gonna get a little anxious. Maybe I'm gonna get a little shy. 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